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Magic 103.1, the North Country's best mix. Super 70s weekend. Remember that Slinky commercial? What was that? That walks downstairs alone and in pairs and makes a slinkity sound. Yeah, that's all part of the 70s. And great music, too, on Magic 103.1.

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0: Overnight will be cloudy, warm, and humid with a few showers and a thunderstorm. The temperature will drop to 69. On Sunday, it will be humid with heavy rain and a thunderstorm, leading to reduced visibility and ponding on roads. The high will reach 77. With your AccuWeather forecast, I'm meteorologist Jason Catarino.
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Magic 103.1, the North Country's best mix. Another way back weekend happening right now. It's the Super 70s. Nothing but the music from that decade all weekend right here on Magic 103.1.

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6: Country weather. Overnight will be cloudy, warm, and humid with a few showers and a thunderstorm. The temperature will drop to 69. On Sunday, it will be humid with heavy rain and a thunderstorm, leading to reduced visibility and ponding on roads. The high will reach 77. With your AccuWeather forecast, I'm meteorologist Jason Catarino.
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Magic 103.1, the North Country's best mix. I know when I was growing up in the 70s, I was all kind of ticked off that they took away my favorite game shows during the day to show the Watergate coverage, right? Remember that? 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
1: weather. Overnight will be cloudy, warm, and humid with a few showers and a thunderstorm. The temperature will drop to 69. On Sunday, it will be humid with heavy rain and a thunderstorm, leading to reduced visibility and ponding on roads. The high will reach 77. With your AccuWeather forecast, I'm meteorologist Jason Catarina.
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6: Weather. Overnight will be cloudy, warm, and humid with a few showers and a thunderstorm. The temperature will drop to 69. On Sunday, it will be humid with heavy rain and a thunderstorm, leading to reduced visibility and ponding on roads. The high will reach 77. With your AccuWeather forecast, I'm meteorologist Jason Catarina.
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4: Weather. Overnight will be cloudy, warm, and humid with a few showers and a thunderstorm. The temperature will drop to 69. On Sunday, it will be humid with heavy rain and a thunderstorm, leading to reduced visibility and ponding on roads. The high will reach 77. With your AccuWeather forecast, I'm meteorologist Jason Catarino.
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That's what the Wayback Machine is for. 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
4: Overnight will be cloudy, warm, and humid with a few showers and a thunderstorm. The temperature will drop to 69. On Sunday, it will be humid with heavy rain and a thunderstorm, leading to reduced visibility and ponding on roads. The high will reach 77. With your AccuWeather forecast, I'm meteorologist Jason Catarina.
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Magic 103.1, the North Country's best mix. They said it would never work. No, you had the big three television networks, and then this thing called cable TV came along. They said nobody would pay for what you could get for free off of the air, right? Now we got the internet. It's the Super 70s weekend on Magic 103.1.

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So the 70s had a great variety of music. I mean, you go all the way from the soft sound of the Carpenters to Led Zeppelin making it onto the charts. 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
6: Overnight will be cloudy, warm, and humid with a few showers and a thunderstorm. The temperature will drop to 69. On Sunday, it will be humid with heavy rain and a thunderstorm, leading to reduced visibility and ponding on roads. The high will reach 77. With your AccuWeather forecast, I'm meteorologist Jason Catarino.
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1: weather. Overnight will be cloudy, warm, and humid with a few showers and a thunderstorm. The temperature will drop to 69. On Sunday, it will be humid with heavy rain and a thunderstorm, leading to reduced visibility and ponding on roads. The high will reach 77. With your AccuWeather forecast, I'm meteorologist Jason Catarino.
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7: Today will be less warm but humid with periods of heavy rain and a thunderstorm which may reduce visibility and cause ponding on streets and highways. The high will reach 77 tonight. Expect occasional rain and a thunderstorm early on, then mostly cloudy and humid conditions. Watch out for ponding on roadways with a low of 67. With your AccuWeather forecast, I'm meteorologist Joe Lundberg.
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7: Today will be less warm but humid with periods of heavy rain and a thunderstorm which may reduce visibility and cause ponding on streets and highways. The high will reach 77 tonight. Expect occasional rain and a thunderstorm early on, then mostly cloudy and humid conditions. Watch out for ponding on roadways with a low of 67. With your AccuWeather forecast, I'm meteorologist Joe Lundberg.
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Magic 103.1, the North Country's best mix. We got the Queen of Love, Delilah. Yeah, you know her. She's got her great love songs and stories of dedications. Always get these great people calling in. She will be here tonight from 7 to midnight on Magic 103.1.

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3: North Country weather. Today will be less warm but humid with periods of heavy rain and a thunderstorm which may reduce visibility and cause ponding on streets and highways. The high will reach 77 tonight. Expect occasional rain and a thunderstorm early on, then mostly cloudy and humid conditions. Watch out for ponding on roadways with a low of 67. With your AccuWeather forecast, I'm meteorologist Joe Lundberg.
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3: Today will be less warm but humid with periods of heavy rain and a thunderstorm which may reduce visibility and cause ponding on streets and highways. The high will reach 77 tonight. Expect occasional rain and a thunderstorm early on, then mostly cloudy and humid conditions. Watch out for ponding on roadways with a low of 67. With your AccuWeather forecast, I'm meteorologist Joe Lundberg.
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the North Country's best mix. This is Magic 103.1. Thank you so much for listening. My name is Ken Martin, helping you get through today with long, nonstop blocks of Magic music. Yeah, we're in the middle of one right now.

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4: Country weather. Today will be less warm but humid with periods of heavy rain and a thunderstorm which may reduce visibility and cause ponding on streets and highways. The high will reach 77 tonight. Expect occasional rain and a thunderstorm early on, then mostly cloudy and humid conditions. Watch out for ponding on roadways with a low of 67. With your AccuWeather forecast, I'm meteorologist Joe Lundberg.
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0: 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The no repeat work week is costing us a fortune. 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
6: Country Weather. This afternoon will be less warm but still humid with periods of heavy rain and a thunderstorm leading to reduced visibility and ponding on streets and highways. The high will reach 76 tonight. Expect occasional rain and a thunderstorm early, then mostly cloudy and humid conditions with a low of 67. Ponding on roadways is possible with your AccuWeather forecast. I'm meteorologist Joe Lundberg.
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2: 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This week's presentation is from July 31st, 1976. Original song edits removed and the show supersized by

0: again. This is Casey Kasem. Welcome to American Top 40 and our weekly countdown of the 40 best-selling songs in the USA. The list we use is from the most authoritative survey in the record business, Billboard's Hot 100. Well, we have six new songs in American Top 40 this week, so let's get all the action started right now.
1: Number 40.
0: Well, this is sort of an unusual sound for war. We've heard tunes like Cisco Kid and Lowrider, a couple of big hits that went top 10 for them. This one, sort of a change of pace. They debut at number 40 with Summer.

There's the first of the 40 hottest records in the USA, a debut song by War, and it's titled Summer. This is Casey Kasem in Hollywood, and Survey Song number 39 is another debut record by a group based in San Francisco. The last time out, their hit was Only 16, got into the top 10. This six-man group scores again with A Little Bit More. Here's Dr. Hook. When you're

0: There's the second of six new songs in American Top 40 this week. At number 39, Dr. Hook and A Little Bit More. Coming up on AT40, I have the latest hit by a superstar of the early 60s who married his teenage sweetheart at the peak of his popularity. But he had to pretend that she was his sister or his cousin, anything except his wife, because having a wife would destroy his image as a teen idol.
1: The hits from coast to coast.
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0: to reduce visibility and ponding on streets and highways. The high will reach 76 tonight. Expect occasional rain and a thunderstorm early, then mostly cloudy and humid conditions with a low of 67. Ponding on roadways is possible with your AccuWeather forecast. I'm meteorologist Joe Lundberg.
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3: Producer Mike Kerb realized that Donny Osmond could take some hits by other people and make them hits all over again. He did it with Go Away Little Girl, Hey Girl, Puppy Love, Too Young, Why, 12th and Never, and this one from 10 years ago by the Four Seasons, Come On, Mary Ann.

at number 38 in popularity this week and moving up, Donny Osmond with Come On, Mary Ann. You know, 3 hours once a week with American Top 40, and you know where your favorite songs are in the national music scene. I'm Casey Kasem, on with the countdown that doesn't stop until we get to number one. Looky here, it's another hit record for KC and the Sunshine Band. It's titled Shake, Shake, Shake, Shake Your Booty.

and the Sunshine Band at number 37 with a new one titled Shake Your Booty. This is Casey Kasem in Hollywood, and it's time now for the current hit by the superstar of the early 60s who married his teenage sweetheart but had to pretend that she wasn't his wife. That artist is Neil Sedaka. And when he met Leba in 1958, she was just 16 years old. Her parents owned a resort hotel in upstate New York in the Catskill Mountains, and Neil had a job there playing piano and leading the band. He was already a successful songwriter and on the verge of breaking the ice as a recording artist. Well, Neil and Leba dated frequently for the next couple of years. They fell in love and they got married in 61. And by that time, Neil was big stuff on the charts. And it was that success that made their early married life so difficult. You see, Neil's manager decided that a wife could ruin Neil's teen idol image. So they kept the wedding a secret. And for 2 years, they kept the marriage a secret. When Neil Sedaka toured, Leba went with him. But she had to pose as his sister or his cousin and sometimes his aunt. And when she was 8 months pregnant, it got embarrassing not being able to identify herself as somebody's wife. But Mrs. Neil Sedaka has been happily and openly married now for 15 years. And her husband's image couldn't be better. Here's his latest hit, Steppin' Out. Neil Sedaka at number 36.

Neil Sedaka on American Top 40, Elton John singing background for him. At number 36 in the countdown, that's Steppin' Out. Last year, this group had three big hits. One of them went to number one, Love Roller Coaster. I guess you know I'm talking about the Ohio Players. Their latest at number 35 is Coochie Coo.

The Ohio Players from Dayton, Ohio on American Top 40 with a hit at number 35. It debuts this week, titled Hoochie Coo. Well, we have 12 acts on AT40 this week that have never been in the countdown before. This is one of them. It's Wild Cherry at number 34, with one of 10 disco records in the countdown on AT40. Play that funky music.

0: Number 34 on American Top 40, first week on, and the first hit for Wild Cherry. It's titled, Play That Funky Music. Coming up, I have the latest hit by a popular blues rock group whose leader once did a three-month tour with a broken neck. His doctor diagnosed it as flu and recommended aspirin. I have details coming up.
1: The hits from coast to coast.
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5: From the Florida Everglades to the California Redwoods, you hear the nation's biggest hits every week at this time on AT40. I'm Casey Kasem, and the countdown rolls on with Chicago moving up three this week to 33 with another rainy day in New York City.

Chicago. They've been around for 3 weeks with that one at number 33 in the countdown. Another rainy day in New York City. Well, it's time now for the latest hit by a popular blues rock group whose leader once did a three-month tour of Europe with a broken neck. That's right. Back in 1972, Steve Miller was on the East Coast getting ready for his upcoming European tour. And one day his car was hit from behind by a taxi. Well, Steve got a stiff neck out of that. And a couple of days later, a local doctor diagnosed his pain as a case of the flu and put him on aspirin. Well, a short time later, Steve and his band left for Europe and a very successful concert tour. But during those 3 months, the ache in his neck kept getting worse until finally he went to another doctor who discovered the real problem. A hairline fracture of one of the bones in his neck. The prescription? Stay in bed and don't move. Here's Steve Miller and...

Steve Miller Band. Last week they peaked at number 11. This week they fall all the way down to number 32. That's Take the Money and Run. American Top 40 is heard coast to coast and around the world every week on great radio stations like WABB, AM and FM, Mobile, Alabama, KFAR, Fairbanks, Alaska, and KLAZ, Little Rock, Arkansas. We're up to number 31 in our countdown of the 40 biggest in the USA. It's another hit for Tavares, and it's titled Heaven Must Be Missing an Angel.

Tavares at number 31, moving up a couple on AT40 with Heaven Must Be Missing an Angel. Well, look at this. Fleetwood Mac has had three big hits from the same album titled Fleetwood Mac. This hit is sung by the girl who wrote it. Her name is Christine McVie. And it's at number 30 in the countdown this week, the highest debuting new one that we have on AT40. Say You Love Me.

First week on the chart at number 30 for Fleetwood Mac and Say You Love Me. Here's a singer who was born in Memphis, raised in Detroit. She's 34 years old today. Her first hit was in 61. Her current hit, hit number 51 of the charts, is Something He Can Feel, Aretha Franklin.

Curtis Mayfield wrote it. Aretha sings it at number 29 and moving up. That's Something He Can Feel. Well, it's time now on AT40 for a rare chart happening. It's the first time in the rock era that two brothers have been in the top 40 simultaneously as members of two different duos on two separate hit records. We were tipped off to this unusual chart happening by disc jockey Don Michaels at KSTT in Davenport, Iowa. Now, Don's a big chart buff, and he called last week to tell us that we might have a first here. So, just to be sure, we double-checked our charts. And Don, you are absolutely right. This is the first time it's happened during the rock era. The Seals family of Dallas, Texas, is the first family to produce two brothers who are in the top 40 at the same time on two separate hits as members of two separate duos. So, thank you for the tip, Don. A little later in the countdown, we'll hear the latest hit by Jim Seals and Dash Cross. Right now, moving up to number 28, here's the first hit by Jim's brother, Dan Seals and John Ford Coley. I'd really love to see it tonight.

England, Dan Seals, and John Ford Coley with I'd Really Love to See You Tonight at number 28 in American Top 40. Here now is the first hit record for the group Thin Lizzy. They've been together for about 5 years, and they were formed in Dublin, Ireland. They had their first success on the English charts with an old traditional Irish song called Whiskey in a Jar. Their first American hit at number 27 this week is The Boys Are Back in Town. Yes.

0: last week at number 12, this week falling to number 27, Thin Lizzy and the Boys Are Back in Town. This is Casey Kasem in Hollywood counting them down in American Top 40. We've got 26 hits to go on our way to number one, so stay right there.
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7: Mega. This afternoon will be less warm but still humid, with periods of heavy rain and a thunderstorm leading to reduced visibility and ponding on streets and highways. The high will reach 76 tonight. Expect occasional rain and a thunderstorm early, then mostly cloudy and humid conditions with a low of 67. Ponding on roadways is possible with your AccuWeather forecast. I'm meteorologist Joe Lundberg.
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10: 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This is Orleans with Still the One.

0: 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Still the One by Orleans.
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1: Natalie Cole has done all right in the pop charts. This is her third consecutive hit. This Will Be was the first, the second, Inseparable, and this one is Sophisticated Lady, a former number one soul song.

26-year-old Natalie Cole, who makes her home in New York City. On American Top 40, she has the tune at number 26, Sophisticated Lady. 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The one at number 25 this week is by Karen and Richard. I Need to Be.

Carpenters, the second week at number 25 in the countdown with I Need to Be in Love. This is Casey Kasem in Hollywood, and I got a letter here from a classical music buff in Oklahoma who says the current hit

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11: North Country Weather. This afternoon will be less warm but still humid with periods of heavy rain and a thunderstorm leading to reduced visibility and ponding on streets and highways. The high will reach 76 tonight. Expect occasional rain and a thunderstorm early, then mostly cloudy and humid conditions with a low of 67. Ponding on roadways is possible with your AccuWeather forecast. I'm meteorologist Joe Lundberg.
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2: Here's Candy Staton, who was born in Hanceville, Alabama, at number 24 with a former number one soul song called Young Hearts Run Free.

at number 24 and moving up, Young Hearts Run Free, Candy Staton on American Top 40. Well, now let's get to that question about classical music on the charts. Comes from Marion Gable, who listens to American Top 40 on KELI in Tulsa, Oklahoma. And she writes, "Dear Casey, I'm a big fan of classical music, and the current hit by Walter Murphy has me really racking my brain. I've been trying to figure out what has been the biggest hit in chart history that was adapted from classical music. Can you help?" Well, Marion, we certainly can. A lot of hits have been based on melodies from classical works by Beethoven, Tchaikovsky, Mozart, and several others. Usually the melody is altered or rearranged, lyrics are added, and a new title is slapped on. For example, Barry Manilow and Eric Carmen had top 10 hits last year with rearranged melodies based on the classics. But the biggest pop hit of all time to come from classical music was a number one smash that didn't change a note of the original composition or a letter of the original title. It was the Piano Concerto in B-flat by Tchaikovsky. And in 1941, Freddie Martin arranged it for his dance orchestra. It hit number one and stayed there for 8 consecutive weeks. And that's the most successful adaptation of a classical piece on the pop chart. Matter of fact, it was so successful, Freddie Martin and his orchestra still use it as their theme song today. Good question, Marion. Thanks for writing. Now at number 23, here's Walter Murphy and his orchestra with the latest pop hit from the classics, A Fifth of Beethoven.

the Walter Murphy Orchestra, their first hit song, A Fifth of Beethoven, at number 23, moving up 9 big notches this week. Here's the group whose first hit record was a hit record 2 different times. In 1973, it got on the charts and went to 59. The second time around in 76, earlier this year, it got to number 6, Dream On. Their current one is Last Child, Aerosmith.

Aerosmith has been on the chart for 6 weeks with that record. It moves up two notches to 22. It's titled Last Child. American Top 40s heard coast to coast and around the world every week on great radio stations like WOVV, Fort Pierce, Florida, WAUG, Augusta, Georgia, and Radio Hauraki, Auckland, New Zealand. At number 21 on the countdown, moving up seven, Peter Frampton. He wrote it and produced it. It's Baby, I Love Your Way. Shadows.

From England, Peter Frampton at number 21, he caught a hold of a big one. It's titled, Baby, I Love Your Way. American Top 40 originates in Hollywood. My name's Casey Kasem, and the countdown doesn't stop until we get to number one. Well, Andrea True has the oldest record in the countdown this week, 15 consecutive weeks with more, more, more.

Andrea True from Nashville, Tennessee, at number 20 in the countdown with More, More, More. Keith Carradine wrote this song at number 19 in the countdown and continues to move up the 8th week on the chart. I mean.

'cause I'm easy. Keith Carradine at number 19 in the countdown on American Top 40, moving up three with I'm Easy. Last week this hit number 10, this week falls to 18. It's John Travolta and Let Her In. I'm different.

0: John Travolta from Englewood, New Jersey, who makes his home in Los Angeles now as an actor and a singer. At number 18, let her in. I have a listener in Texas who wants to know, what state has been named the most often in the titles of number one songs? Well, the winner is a southern state that's been in the titles of 3 number one hits. And it's the home state of the most famous peanut farmer in America today.
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5: Here's the fellow who has the number one album in the country this week called Reason. His name is George Benson, and a hit from that album is titled This Masquerade at number 17.

0: In 3 short weeks, that record's already at number 17. George Benson and This Masquerade. Well, now on American Top 40, let me get to that question about states' names in song titles. The letter comes from Randy Oblinger, who listens to AT40 every week on KLIF in Dallas, Texas. Wants to know, what state name has appeared most often in the titles of number one songs? Well, Randy, the winner is a southern state that just happens to be the birthplace of the most famous peanut farmer in America today, Jimmy Carter. And during the 36 years since the pop charts began, that state's name has appeared in the titles of 3 number one songs. The first came 16 years ago when Ray Charles hit number one with Georgia on My Mind. After that, there was a long dry spell at the number one position for the state of Georgia until 1973 when 2 Georgia song hits hit the number one spot. First, it was The Night the Lights Went Out in Georgia by Vicki Lawrence. And then Gladys Knight and the Pips hit number one with Midnight Train to Georgia. And that's it. Georgia, the state that's been named in the titles of more number one songs, a total of 3, than any other state in the Union. Good question, Randy. Thanks for writing. Now, on with the countdown.
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0: The 16th most popular song in our countdown this week, moving up a notch. That's Queen with You're My Best Friend. 10 years ago is when this group had its first hit record, and no hits in between. They're back in the charts at number 15 with Tear the Roof Off the Sucker. Parliament.
1: Tear the roof off, we're gonna tear the roof off the mother sucker. Tear the roof off the sucker. 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

Parliament on American Top 40, an 11-member group formed in 1966. That's Tear the Roof Off the Sucker. The song at number 14 moves up four this week, and it's 21-year-old Vicki Sue Robinson who makes her home in New York City. The song is Turn the Beat Around.

0: Vicki Sue Robinson and one of the 10 big disco hits on AT40 this week. At number 14, that's Turn the Beat Around. This is Casey Kasem in Hollywood. We'll be right back. We've got the top 13 best-selling songs in the USA, including number one, yet to come.
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7: This afternoon will be less warm but still humid with periods of heavy rain and a thunderstorm leading to reduced visibility and ponding on streets and highways. The high will reach 76 tonight. Expect occasional rain and a thunderstorm early, then mostly cloudy and humid conditions with a low of 67. Ponding on roadways is possible with your AccuWeather forecast. I'm meteorologist Joe Lundberg.
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0: Well, now I have the AT40 Extra that started a string of consecutive top 20 hits that reached an amazing total of 18 before it snapped. And the only people who've done better than that are Elvis and the Beatles. The recording act that did it is a group who first made the charts back in 1969. Now, their first chart record was a song called Try a Little Tenderness. It peaked at number 29. But their second single that same year was a summertime smash, and it got to number 5. And for the next 5 years, till the summer of 74, every single they released hit the top 20. 18 of them in a row. And the song that started that sensational streak was this one. A song called One. An American Top 40 Extra by Three Dog Night.
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0: As we continue the countdown, I'd like to welcome three new members to the AT40 family of stations this week. There's WFXY, Middlesboro, Kentucky, WKLP, Kaiser, West Virginia, and 4RO, Rockhampton, Queensland, Australia. 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
3: Number 13.
0: Here's a tune that moves from 22 to 13 this week, only the fourth week on the chart. It looks like Lou Rawls has himself a big hit record, and he hasn't had one since A Natural Man went to 17 back in 1971. You'll never find another love like mine.

Rule, born and raised in Chicago, Illinois, making his home today in Encino, California. At number 13 in the countdown with You'll Never Find Another Love Like Mine. Here's the Brooklyn boy who made good, 33-year-old Neil Diamond, at number 12 with If You Know What I Mean.

0: Written and sung by Neil Diamond at number 12 in the countdown, if you know what I mean. I have a letter here on American Top 40 from a listener who asks an unusual question. She wants to know, what left-handed artist during the rock era has had the most number one hits? Well, the winning southpaw is a bass player who's hit the top spot 25 times.
1: The hits from coast to coast.
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4: Better. This afternoon will be less warm but still humid with periods of heavy rain and a thunderstorm leading to reduced visibility and ponding on streets and highways. The high will reach 76 tonight. Expect occasional rain and a thunderstorm early, then mostly cloudy and humid conditions with a low of 67. Ponding on roadways is possible with your AccuWeather forecast. I'm meteorologist Joe Lundberg.
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7: We're counting down the way the hits are ranked on Billboard's national charts. My name's Casey Kasem, and here's a biggie.

The Bee Gees, after only 3 weeks at number 11 now on American Top 40 with You Should Be Dancing. Let me answer that question right now about chart-topping southpaws. The letter comes from Lisa Curry in El Paso, Texas, and she wants to know what left-handed artist during the rock era has had the most number one hits. You know, I think she's setting me up for this one. Lisa, the answer to your question is one of the best-known celebrities in the history of the world, because the winningest lefty in the history of the charts is a bass player from Liverpool. Liverpool, England, that is. He hit the number one position a total of 25 times. And he's done it as a solo artist, as one half of a duo with his wife, and as a member of two very important popular rock and roll groups. His name? That's right, Paul McCartney. Good question, Lisa. Thanks for sending it. Now at number 10, here is Paul, along with Wings and Let Him In.

Wings and Let Them In. They just came off of one of the biggest number one songs of the year, and it looks like they're headed toward that position again. This week, Let Them In is at number 10. At number 9, the Brothers Johnson. After 3 consecutive weeks at number 3, they fall to number 9. I'll Be Good to You.

0: George and Lewis Johnson, ages 23 and 20, at number 9 in the countdown. That's their 7th week in the top 10 with I'll Be Good to You. That was produced, by the way, by Quincy Jones and went to number 1 soul. Coming up next, the two most influential rock and roll groups of the 60s.
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13: Just let me

The Beach Boys at number 8 with the old Chuck Berry composition, Rock and Roll Music. And this is the second time in just over a month that the Beach Boys have been back-to-back with the other supergroup of the 60s. Talking about the Beatles. At number 7 with Got to Get You Into My Life.

0: 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Survey song number 7 on American Top 40. This is Casey Kasem in Hollywood. Listen to this.
1: Oh, let me go. Let me go. Let me go. Lover.
0: That's a former number 1 smash by the greatest disappearing act in the history of the charts. The story of her one and only hit record. Coming up.
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7: This afternoon will be less warm but still humid with periods of heavy rain and a thunderstorm leading to reduced visibility and ponding on streets and highways. The high will reach 76 tonight. Expect occasional rain and a thunderstorm early, then mostly cloudy and humid conditions with a low of 67. Ponding on roadways is possible with your AccuWeather forecast. I'm meteorologist Joe Lundberg.
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10: 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It's a song that 2 years later would be heard in the Jamie Lee Curtis film, Halloween. This is Blue Oyster Cult with Don't Fear the Reaper.

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4: AT40's heard coast to coast and around the world every week on great radio stations like KIIS, Los Angeles, KSIR, Estes Park, Colorado, and WICH, Norwich, Connecticut. We're up to number 6 in the countdown of the 40 biggest hits in the USA, Seals and Crofts with Get Closer.

0: Cross at number 6 on American Top 40 for the second week in a row. That's Get Closer. This is Casey Kasem in Hollywood, and right now I'd like to tell you the story about the greatest disappearing act in the history of the charts. And this may sound like a piece of fiction, but to the best of my knowledge, all of it is true. In 1954, Joan Weber was 17 years old. She was married to a musician, pregnant, short on money, and wanting more than anything else to be a singer. So every day she made the rounds in New York City, knocking on the doors of songwriters and record producers, hoping to get that first break. One day, a songwriter paid her $15 to record a demo. And that tape was heard by a top producer who sort of liked her voice. So he recorded her on another song that was going to be used in a television drama on the CBS program Studio One.
1: Oh, let me go, let me go, let me go, lover.
0: Let me go, lover. By the time the program was telecast, the recording had been released as a single. And overnight, her first record became a million seller. It climbed straight up the Billboard charts, hit number one on the day her child was born. Suddenly, Joan Weber was a star. Everybody wanted her, and for big money, too. But in her own words, it happened so fast, she really wasn't ready. She hadn't had the training and experience to handle performing before the public. And a year later, she was at the bottom again, and the money was gone. Joan Weber, a teenage singer who went from rags to riches, and back again to rags in little more than a year. And then she disappeared. Columbia Records mailed royalty checks to her, and they came back marked Address Unknown. Last year, we traced Joan Weber to Atlantic City and found her living a quiet, inconspicuous life. She prefers it that way. And now, on with the countdown. This is one of the hottest records of the year. At number 5 this week, only third week on the chart. Elton John and Kiki Dee with Don't Go Breaking My Heart.

Don't Go Breaking My Heart. A couple of 29-year-olds from England named Elton John and Kiki Dee at number 5 in the countdown. Here's a song that remained at number 1 for a couple of weeks. Last week it fell to number 2, this week at number 4. It's the Starland Vocal Band with Afternoon Delight.

The Starland Vocal Band on American Top 40 with a song at number 4 this week, Afternoon Delight. It falls a couple of notches. Well, before we hear the 3 most popular songs in the nation this week, let's see what's at the top of the other charts. The number 1 soul record is by Lou Rawls, You'll Never Find Another Love Like Mine. On the country chart, number 1 is by Red Sovine, Teddy Bear. The number 1 best-selling album this week is Breezin' by George Benson. And now at number 3 on American Top 40, Starbuck with Moonlight Field.

from Atlanta, Georgia. That's Starbuck at number 3 on the countdown and moving up with Moonlight Feels Right. Gary Wright has had 2 single hit records. The first, Dreamweaver, hit number 2 on the Billboard charts. And his second big hit is in that position this week. Gary Wright moving up with

0: Gary Wright reaching out for number one. At number two this week, moving up three notches with Love Is Alive. This is Casey Kasem on American Top 40 in Hollywood, and it's time now for the number one song in the country. The song is by an East Coast group who've been hitting the R&B chart regularly for more than a decade. Their first soul hit was back in 1965. Since then, the Manhattans have run up a total of 19 hits on the soul chart, but their current hit is the first time they've reached number one. A couple of months ago, it was a number one soul song in the country. And last week, it hit the top of the chart here on American Top 40. And that's where it is right now. So, for the second week in a row, here are the Manhattans with the most popular song in the Billboard pop chart, Kiss and Say Goodbye.
1: This has got to be the saddest day of my life. I called you here today

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And since this is our last day together, I want to hold you just one more time. 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

0: The Manhattans, Sonny Bivens, Winfred Lovett, Kenny Kelly, and Gerald Austin with Kiss and Say Goodbye. Number one for the second week in a row. That's it. The 40 best-selling hits in America. Our list is from Billboard Magazine's tabulation for the week ending July 31st, 1976. American Top 40 is produced and distributed by Watermark Incorporated. I'm Casey Kasem. Join me next week, and again, we'll count down the 40 most popular songs in the USA. Till then, keep your feet in the ground and keep reaching for the stars.
1: 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Original song edits removed and the show supersized by Ken Martin. Produced by Toby James Petty. Special thanks to Kalila Dawkins, Rob Durkee, Pete Battistini, Scott Lakefield, Mike Savage, Michael Cross, Dave Nunez, and of course, the legend where the countdown began, Casey Kasem. I'm Larry Morgan. Thanks for listening.

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2: weather. Tonight, expect mostly cloudy skies with humidity, occasional rain, and a thunderstorm early, then a few late showers. Watch out for possible ponding on roadways with a low of 66. Tomorrow will be humid with a mix of clouds and sun, reaching a high of 77. With your AccuWeather forecast, I'm meteorologist Joe Lundberg.
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5: Tonight, expect mostly cloudy skies with humidity, occasional rain, and a thunderstorm early, then a few late showers. Watch out for possible ponding on roadways with a low of 66. Tomorrow will be humid with a mix of clouds and sun reaching a high of 77. With your AccuWeather forecast, I'm meteorologist Joe Lundberg.
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7: Country Weather. Tonight, expect mostly cloudy skies with humidity, occasional rain, and a thunderstorm early, then a few late showers. Watch out for possible ponding on roadways with a low of 66. Tomorrow will be humid with a mix of clouds and sun, reaching a high of 77. With your AccuWeather forecast, I'm meteorologist Joe Lundberg.
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4: Tonight, expect mostly cloudy skies with humidity, occasional rain, and a thunderstorm early, then a few late showers. Watch out for possible ponding on roadways with a low of 66. Tomorrow will be humid with a mix of clouds and sun, reaching a high of 77. With your AccuWeather forecast, I'm meteorologist Joe Lundberg.
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2: weather. Tonight, expect mostly cloudy skies with humidity, occasional rain, and a thunderstorm early, then a few late showers. Watch out for possible ponding on roadways with a low of 66. Tomorrow will be humid with a mix of clouds and sun, reaching a high of 77. With your AccuWeather forecast, I'm meteorologist Joe Lundberg.
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4: weather. Tonight, expect mostly cloudy skies with humidity, occasional rain, and a thunderstorm early, then a few late showers. Watch for possible ponding on roads. The low will be 66. Tomorrow will be humid with a mix of clouds and sun, reaching a high of 77. With your AccuWeather forecast, I'm meteorologist Jason Catarino.
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2: Country Weather. Tonight, expect mostly cloudy skies with humidity, occasional rain, and a thunderstorm early, then a few late showers. Watch for possible ponding on roads. The low will be 66. Tomorrow will be humid with a mix of clouds and sun, reaching a high of 77. With your AccuWeather forecast, I'm meteorologist Jason Catarina.
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8: Country Bugger. Tonight, expect mostly cloudy skies with humidity, occasional rain, and a thunderstorm early, then a few late showers. Watch for possible ponding on roads. The low will be 66. Tomorrow will be humid with a mix of clouds and sun, reaching a high of 77. With your AccuWeather forecast, I'm meteorologist Jason Catarino.
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4: Tonight, expect mostly cloudy skies with humidity, occasional rain, and a thunderstorm early, then a few late showers. Watch for possible ponding on roads. The low will be 66. Tomorrow will be humid with a mix of clouds and sun, reaching a high of 77. With your AccuWeather forecast, I'm meteorologist Jason Caterina.
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Magic 103.1, our Wayback Machine takes us back, into history. 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
14: Tonight, expect mostly cloudy skies with humidity, occasional rain, and a thunderstorm early, then a few late showers. Watch for possible ponding on roads. The low will be 66. Tomorrow will be humid with a mix of clouds and sun, reaching a high of 77. With your AccuWeather forecast, I'm meteorologist Jason Catarino.
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It's the Super 70s.

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Super 70s weekend. Remember that Slinky commercial? What was it? It walks downstairs alone and in pairs and makes a slinkity sound. Yeah, that's all part of the 70s. And great music, too, on Magic 103.1.

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10: Weather. Tonight, expect mostly cloudy skies with humidity, occasional rain, and a thunderstorm early, then a few late showers. Watch for possible ponding on roads. The low will be 66. Tomorrow,

0: will be humid with a mix of clouds and sun, reaching a high of 77. With your AccuWeather forecast, I'm meteorologist Jason Catarina.
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Another way back weekend happening right now. It's the Super 70s. Nothing but the music from that decade all weekend right here on Magic 103.1.

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It's a way back super 70s weekend. So in the 70s, you had NBC, CBS, ABC, the big three, maybe PBS. And then something brand new came on the scene, HBO. 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
1: You know you're going to need a new car soon. 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

0: Tonight, expect mostly cloudy skies with humidity, occasional rain, and a thunderstorm early, then a few late showers. Watch for possible ponding on roads. The low will be 66. Tomorrow will be humid with a mix of clouds and sun, reaching a high of 77. With your AccuWeather forecast, I'm meteorologist Jason Catarino.
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1: Okay, so your heart broke. 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

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I know when I was growing up in the 70s, I was all kind of ticked off that they took away my favorite game shows during the day to show the Watergate coverage, right? Remember that? 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
3: Tonight, expect mostly cloudy skies with humidity, occasional rain, and a thunderstorm early, then a few late showers. Watch for possible ponding on roads. The low will be 66. Tomorrow will be humid with a mix of clouds and sun, reaching a high of 77. With your AccuWeather forecast, I'm meteorologist Jason Catarino.
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2: weather. Overnight will be mostly cloudy, warm, and humid with a few showers tapering off after midnight, reaching a low of 70. On Monday, expect humid conditions with a mix of clouds and sunshine and a high of 76. Monday night will be mainly clear with a low of 57. With your AccuWeather forecast, I'm meteorologist Jason Caterina.
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All over northern New York, it's WTOJ, Carthage Watertown, the North Country's best mix with Delilah on Magic 103.1. Delilah. 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Are you missing somebody tonight, somebody that you love? Maybe somebody who's serving overseas. I will be that bridge across forever via the airwaves tonight.

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1: Hi, Sandy. This is Delilah. What can I do for you?
2: Oh, my goodness. I have waited so long. I've called off and on. I just so admire you. I listen to you almost every night. And I wanted to share with you the story of me and my husband.
1: All right. Tell me your love story.
2: Well, I was sunbathing with my cousin in the front yard, and he was across the street neighbor. And we were 15 years old. And sunbathing, and I seen this guy across the street, and he's working on his motorcycle and his cars. And I told my cousin, first thing out of my mouth, he was just a hunk with long, curly brown hair, bright orange shorts, working on his stuff. And I told her, I'm going to marry that boy. And we laughed. She's like, no, he's like 10 years older than us. He's not even our age. And she had got up and moved at 17 and moved on. I had went over, I was friends with his aunt and uncle, so I'd went over there several times throughout the year. I would just sit and watch him work, like we talked here and there. And then one day I told him, I said, I love you. And he said, little girl, go home. You don't know what love is. And the next weekend I went over to see him and he was gone. And he had left and just got up and moved. And I was heartbroken because in a little girl's mind, you know, we had something going, you know what I mean?
1: I understand completely.
2: Well, I was 17 years old, about a month from my birthday, and he pulls into my driveway, and I was going to be 18. He said, did you want anything from the store? I looked at it completely dumbfounded, you know? We've been together ever since, and about 10 years ago, my cousin called me. We hadn't talked in years. And she said, so who'd you end up with? You know what? I said, I have four beautiful kids, and I married that boy. She could not believe. She was so dumbfounded. And we've been together going on 25 years this year. We'll be married 18. And I still wait for that man to pull into that driveway with butterflies in my stomach.

Magic 103.1. Whether you are out driving tonight, heading home tonight, maybe you drive across the country, maybe you're a long haul trucker and you are navigating the highways and the byways of life. People who drive trucks for a living, that's their career, are the most underappreciated people, I think, in the world. Everything you buy, everything you eat, everything you consume, everything that you watch, every device you own has probably been brought there by a truck, driven by a truck driver. Do you ever think of how exhausting that career is? And yet, when there's a shipping crisis, we notice, huh? We don't notice when they're consistent, when they're on time, when they're able to get the goods to places. But boy, when the shipping crisis hits and we can't get a part for our car for 3 months or whatever, then all of a sudden we take notice of how difficult that job is. I appreciate you. If you are listening to me right now while you are driving, I appreciate you. I'll be

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1: 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It sound like some knocking. 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

0: Overnight will be mostly cloudy, warm and humid with a few showers tapering off after midnight, reaching a low of 70. On Monday, expect humid conditions with a mix of clouds and sunshine and a high of 76. Monday night will be mainly clear with a low of 57. With your AccuWeather forecast, I'm meteorologist Jason Caterina.
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1: Hi, good evening. You've called the Delilah Show. Who is this?
2: This is Kirk.
1: Hi, Kirk. Welcome aboard. What can I do to make your night a little more special?
2: First of all, I've been trying to get in for a long time, and it's great to finally get through. I'd like to talk about my angel of 27 years and married for 25 years and 2 weeks, and I just want to tell her I love her. My wife is just my hero. I mean, after all these years, you can probably hear it in my voice. I just love her to death.
1: And what can I play? Did you have a song that's your song, or you want me to find one?
2: It's a Shania Twain song. It's You're the One.
1: Always has been. Sounds like she always will be.
2: Yes, absolutely. I just cherish everything that you do. It's very uplifting, and I appreciate it.
1: Thank you. God bless you.

0: 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The birds, the bees, the animals, even plants don't have to be reminded to breathe. If my horse gets an energy burst and runs back and forth across the field a couple of times, his nostrils flare and he breathes deep. Plants inhale and exhale. And yet we forget how important it is to slow down and take a deep breath. 5 or 10 deep breaths will change your attitude really well. When I am losing it, when I am throwing a fit, when I'm going cray-cray, if I can just stop myself and breathe deep 4 or 5 times, I can diffuse my temper, my anger, most of the time. Unless you start arguing with me, in which case all bets are off. Breathe deep tonight, my friend. Take a deep breath. Breathe deep, and with every deep breath you take, say a prayer. Thank you for life, for breath, for love, for opportunities. Come on in, breathe deep, and enjoy the night with me. You're listening to Delilah.
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11: weather. Overnight will be mostly cloudy, warm, and humid with a few showers tapering off after midnight, reaching a low of 70. On Monday, expect humid conditions with a mix of clouds and sunshine and a high of 76. Monday night will be mainly clear with a low of 57. With your AccuWeather forecast, I'm meteorologist Jason Caterina.
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0: 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Hi, good evening. Who's this?
1: This is Rachel.
0: Hi, Rachel. Welcome. What can I do for you?
1: Well, you can play a song for somebody that I'm thinking of a lot.
0: Who is this somebody that you're thinking of a lot?
1: He was actually a boy when I dated him 15 years ago, and we remained friends through the years. I'm good friends with his sister, and he called me about 5 weeks ago after not speaking or seeing each other for 6.5 years. And we've been talking every single day for the past 5 weeks, and he finally made it out to see me this past weekend. And we both discovered that we're completely in love with each other and want to be together.
0: And you're like, do you feel like you're 16 again?
1: I do.
0: Do you feel like you can leap tall buildings?
1: I do.
0: Like nothing is impossible with the power of love?
1: Exactly.
0: Isn't it great?
1: Yes.
0: So you've been bit by the love bug.
1: I've been bit hard.
0: Yeah, bad. You got the fever.
1: I do.